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1: When your legs don't work like they used to before, and I can't sweep you off of your feet,

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0: that is
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0: That is great. 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

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I wrote a poem that described her world and put our friendship to the test. 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What's wrong with this picture? What's wrong with this picture?

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1: 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They're only to hide my guilt and shame. I forgive you, now I ask the same of you. While we were apart, I was human too.
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